0: did you learn this weekend?
1: I learned that when you overhear something on a phone conversation, not to take it too seriously. So I heard you say to your friend that you were planning to drop a steamer in the shower. Was I not supposed to hear this? You weren't, in fact, doing what I thought you were going to do in the shower. What is a steamer?
2: Okay, so a shower steamer is like a little thing that you put on the floor of the shower, and you can get different scents.
1: So it's kind of like a bath bomb.
2: It's a bath bomb for the shower.
1: Bath bomb cousin.
2: Exactly. So you, a lot of people get the lavender one, and then you place it on the floor, and you make sure the shower's really hot, and then the scent of it is just a really relaxing,
1: just
2: nice
1: kind of steams up the shower.
2: To be perfectly honest, I don't think they work very good. It was my first time using one. I overheard other people saying they always buy them when they see them at home since.
1: Okay.
2: So I was like, oh, then they must be awesome every shower. No, I don't think I would buy them ever again.
3: All right, here we go.

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0: Lisa.
1: Important lessons you learned this weekend. So get at us. You can call or text. What do you got, my friend?
2: So I'm 40 years old now. When I grew up, I seen the Northern Lights all the time because I grew up in Hinton. But when I was 17, I lost my eye due to a pellet gun incident. And I didn't know until just recently that you need two eyes to see the Northern Lights. I went outside with my wife and my daughter about a week ago when they were out full force. And they were just in awe at the Northern Lights. And I'm looking up at the sky and thinking that they're on something that I can't see a bloody thing.
1: No way.
3: That's so weird.
2: Right? And I had no idea until recently.
1: So did you Google it afterwards, like, and confirm what you figured out that night?
2: Yeah, I looked up on Google, and I'm in a bunch of one-eyed groups on Facebook, and yeah, sure is. Everybody's saying, yeah, you need vision in both eyes to be able to see them, and that you can't see it with just the one.
1: Wow. Well, add that to things we learned, I guess, not this weekend anymore.
3: Just
1: but
3: in general.
1: Yeah.

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1: Just let us know what you were obsessed with as a kid, or maybe your kid. Maybe it's your niece, nephew, a friend of yours' kid.
2: Mm-hmm.
1: What is the strangest thing that they were obsessed with or currently are?
2: My nephew was obsessed with the robot vacuums.
1: Yes, the Roomba.
2: Roombas, and asked for one for Christmas.
1: Which was so awesome for your brother and his wife. They were like, this is kind of like a gift for us too. It's perfect.
2: And he got it. He got a Roomba for Christmas.
1: Thanks, Santa.

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3: Getting down tonight, come on, yeah, getting down tonight, uh-huh. Everybody.

0: with Ryder and Lisa.
1: Talking about weird things your kid is obsessed with, or maybe you were obsessed with as a kid. This text is awesome. My daughter was obsessed with dryer lint when she was younger.
2: Ew, isn't that just everyone's? It's basically like dead skin cells.
1: Ugh.
2: That's so gross.
1: It continues, we had to immediately empty it and keep the garbage up high because she would shove it up her nose, in her pillowcase, in vents, in her play kitchen. It was hilarious and it was everywhere if we weren't careful.
2: This one's also so funny, Jennifer. My nephew was obsessed with smoke detectors.
1: Oh, yeah, I like this one.
2: At Halloween, he'd be like, Happy Halloween, can you show me your smoke detector? He was 4 at the time. Can you show me where you have your smoke detector in the house? I wonder how many people said, yeah, sure, come on in.
1: The thing about that is, like, you'd think a kid would be scared of them. They're so loud when they go off. You know what I mean?
2: Yeah, that's a future firefighter right there, though.
1: Yeah, good point.
2: So awesome.
0: Let's go.

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0: with Ryder and Lisa.
1: I'm a little bit afraid that somebody has taken one of my inventions and gone viral with it.
2: Oh, this reminds me of when I found out someone else had already invented rollerblades.
1: Rollerblades were invented in the 70s.
2: I know.
1: And you weren't born until 1990.
2: I know, but I thought of them before I had ever seen them, Ryder.
1: I've been talking about sport beer on the show for quite some time.
2: Mm-hmm. Well, you invented them a decade ago.
1: Oh, longer than that. 15, 20, maybe. So it's where you take a Gatorade and you slowly pour your beer into it. Usually like first drink of the day on a slow pitch weekend.
2: Mm-hmm. Smart.
1: Is where I discovered it.
2: And tell us your slogan.
1: Sport beer. Hydrate your drunk. You slowly just pour more beer in and then sip out of the Gatorade bottle. And then more beer and then Gatorade, more beer.
2: It doesn't foam?
1: Nope. Doesn't foam too much. And it's delicious. And I even went to a few brewers.
2: And annoyed them.
1: And asked if they'd be interested in marketing a sport beer. Hydrate your drunk.
2: So what has actually been invented recently, and it's all over the news.
1: Buddy's going viral for trying Gator wine. It's Gatorade mixed with cheap wine. And everybody's like, oh my God, that's so wild, mixing electrolytes with alcohol.
2: Been there.
1: Yeah.
2: Done that.
1: I even wanted to market them in like pre-made 8 little mini bottles that you could take like to your hockey game.
2: You want people drinking beer on the bench?
1: Not on the bench. But yeah, why not though, actually? Come to think of it.

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0: once having breakfast at a friend's apartment before heading off to work. One of the biggest lies television ever told us. And it's the same thing when you see in movies where the parents have somehow have some time to make this extravagant breakfast.
1: Like a full spread, yeah.
0: But not on the weekend. This is when the kids are jetting off to school. The husband comes down. He's wearing a suit. He's got his briefcase. He takes one bite of toast and he's out the door. What?
1: How mad would you be?
0: Yeah, you made waffles. There are strawberries cut up.
1: Yeah, true.
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0: is something from movies and TV shows that they made you believe would be like a legit thing?
1: Dana wrote in saying when driving, they're always moving the steering wheel way too much. That's so funny. Jeff says when they park somewhere randomly and leave their windows down and car unlocked, nobody does that.
0: When you walk into a bar, there'll be a really hot single lady sitting at the bar by herself. Mm-hmm. Not the case usually.
1: Or when you get service immediately from the bartender.
0: What are you having?
1: There's never a scene in a movie where they're like, where's our server? We've been sitting here for 4 minutes.
0: That's true. 1, 2, 3.
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1: What's something that growing up you'd watch TV, movies, and you're like, oh, that's what life is really like. And in reality, it's the furthest thing from it.
2: We got this text that says, there'll always be a parking spot available right in front of your destination. Not so.
1: Never the case. One of mine, another example, nobody ever says goodbye on the phone. They just hang up. I'd be so mad if I was having a nice conversation with someone and then they just hung up. No, goodbye. Have a great day. Love you.
2: Just
1: see you later.
2: All right, here we go.

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1: Something that has always bothered me in movies is when the villain gets pushed out a window or they get seriously injured to the point where there's no way they could get back up.
2: Mm-hmm.
1: And then in the next scene, they're standing behind the protagonist. How?
3: How about how long it takes to dig a grave? Seems pretty easy.
1: I love this text we got. As somebody who's tried to have a conversation right outside of a helicopter, it is so loud, you'd have to scream. Anytime in movies or TV shows when people are having a casual conversation, it's just not possible. Don't you agree with me, Ryder?
2: Yeah, I see that stuff, but right?
1: Yeah. How are people talking at a normal level when there's a helicopter
2: What's
1: right
2: that?
1: Beside them? What?
2: What's that?
1: Did you say something?
3: That does sound like it would be tricky.
1: Exactly.

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1: What is something from movies and TV shows that they made you believe would be like a legit thing?
2: I thought quicksand was going to be a way bigger deal, you know? Like, I watched The Mummy and I played a lot of Super Mario. Where's the quicksand in real life? Why isn't that a bigger threat to society?
1: I thought piranhas would be a bigger deal than they are too, actually.
2: Piranhas? Yeah, I got bit by a piranha once. I had a little pet piranha and my buddy dared me to stick my foot in there one time. 3 stitches.
1: So yeah, I guess piranhas were a big deal for you.
2: They were a big deal.
1: Yeah, well, stay away from quicksand then.
0: Here we go again, buddy. 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

0: you know how when you go through the drive-thru at McDonald's and there's two lanes and you're always fascinated, like, how did you know which one was mine? They always know. They take your picture when you get up to the speaker. They have a huge photo of you in the kitchen.
1: No, I don't like that.
0: At your worst angle ever.
1: And just in like a pile of shame too.
0: Oh, can you imagine?
1: And 20 nuggets.
0: No.
1: Do those like, pictures get deleted out
0: there? I really hope so. I hope that there's somebody's job who every day they delete those files, because imagine.
1: Yeah.
0: Like, I go through that drive-thru every once in a while when I am
1: unwell.
0: Anyway, I'm sorry if I just ruined everybody's day, but this was also confirmed by some McDonald's employees. So next time, I'm just picturing all of our listeners rolling up, straightening their backs, making sure you're angling your face in a way that looks good.
2: 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Let's kick off the night. After work,

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0: managed to narrowly escape death after being attacked by a bear.
1: A woman and her dog walking. A grizzly bear comes up. She has to fight this grizzly bear off of her and her dog. You know what scared him away? Her claw clip. What she had in her hair.
0: Oh, that's one of those ones that like is like two hands coming together, kind
1: yes,
0: of?
1: Yes, okay. Exactly. And I remember hearing that you should never wear a claw clip when you're driving. A, it's uncomfortable. You can't put your head against the headrest. But also, it could kill you if you got in an accident. Because
0: there's a lot of pretty tight springs in there.
1: That's exactly right. Yeah. So those could be
0: sharp points
1: embedded into your head and it could kill you. It's really scary. So what I'm thinking is the claw clip got into the grizzly's mouth and exploded.
0: Yeah.
1: And I bet those wires probably went up into the jaw or into the throat.
0: Maybe like clipped its tongue or something too?
1: Yeah, I don't know. But if it exploded, because it did say it exploded.
0: Okay.
1: So I'm assuming it chomped down on it.
0: Yeah.
1: And the springs went everywhere. And that would make the grizzly bear run off in pain.
0: Okay, so lesson learned.
1: Yes.
0: Claw clip, no for driving, yes for hiking.

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1: Headlines. Good morning, I'm Mark. A 48-year-old man is facing multiple firearms and other charges following a police investigation here in Regina over the weekend. Police were called to Dorothy Street Saturday evening for a report of an intoxicated person damaging property. Officers stopped a vehicle and arrested the man for impaired driving. A search of a McIntosh Street home the next day found 7 firearms, including a prohibited assault rifle, ammunition, and BB guns. The accused faces several charges, including impaired driving, uttering threats, and unauthorized firearm possession. Mosquito numbers in Regina have dropped sharply after weeks of high activity caused by heavy rain earlier this summer, and you could tell they're not nearly as bad. The city of Regina says average trap counts have fallen from about 200 mosquitoes per trap to around 25. That's a big drop. Parks Technical Services Manager Ashley Thompson says hot, dry weather and a lack of rainfall in July have reduced breeding conditions. Nearly 145 millimeters of rain fell in June, creating ideal conditions for mosquitoes. The city expects numbers to remain low. Reinforcements are set to arrive today in the battle against a wildfire on the western shores of the Okanagan Lake in the southern BC interior that has forced 20,000 people to evacuate. 100 Mexican firefighters will join the fight against the Bald Rage blaze that has claimed one life and caused destruction as it roared towards Summerland. RCMP have launched a criminal investigation into what sparked the fire that erupted Friday and caused the death of an 80-year-old woman.
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1: The Toronto Blue Jays beat the Boston Red Sox yesterday in game one of their 4-game set. 2-1 was the final. Game two goes today at 5:07. And the Saskatchewan Roughriders have signed national receiver Vashon Janusis to help offset key injuries to their pass-catching unit. Janusis steps into a receiving depth chart that's without Canadians Kean Schaefer Baker and Sam Emelis. And Janusis spent time with the Calgary Stampeders last season and then a little bit this season before he was cut by the team on July 28th. 23 the high today. Could see some showers this morning with the risk of a thunderstorm tomorrow. Mix of sun and cloud and 22, and then Thursday cloudy and 20. Right now, Regina, it's cloudy and 12. Good morning!
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0: Play 92. I'm Mark. I was talking to my neighbor yesterday, and they have a cabin, and she said to me, yeah, we only have three more weekends out there. That's all that's left in August. Now, people do still go to their cabins in September and maybe into early October. Maybe not. I don't know. But still, that's it. Three weekends left in August? Where has the time gone? Summers just seem to go by in the snap of a finger when you're older. But when you're younger, like still in school, it felt like summers lasted forever. And that's... Now it's just too quick, man. I was even in the backyard the other day. Saw a couple of yellow leaves falling to the ground. What is going on?
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0: Play 92 with Shania Twain, You're Still the One. Tom from Moose Jaw is a longtime listener of the station, and he texts in a lot, and he has a disdain for Shania Twain, which is crazy to me. Shania's great. I've actually seen her in concert 3 times, I think. One time I had way too many drinks and I don't remember it. The other 2 times, great show. But anyway, Tom does not like Shania Twain, and he sent me a message yesterday and said, took my daughter's ball team to Ladysmith, BC for Western Canadians on a bus. 26 hours with 14 girls and the hell of multiple Shania Twain songs. Poor Tom.
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0: Late 92, your time is running out to get qualified for Play Days. 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This is the final week, and then the grand prize draw is going to be happening on Monday, August 17th. So, someone is going to win flights, hotels, spending cash, and then tickets to the show as well. That'll be a fantastic show. I've never seen Bruno Mars live, but I can imagine he puts on a great show. So, be listening for those Bruno Mars songs. You hear the keyword, you text it in. That's how you get on the standby list. That's how you potentially win this great trip. If you want some more info on Play Days, you can head to our website.
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2: Number one for throwbacks, Play 92. I'm Mark. I worry about randomly clicking things on Facebook when I'm scrolling it once in a while. Like if you're scrolling and you see a post that is offensive and you accidentally like it, or if someone posts that their dog sadly passed away and instead of care reacting to it, you ha-ha-ha react to it. Horrifying, right? A few different things like that. The most recent one that happened, and I didn't even realize it until this person accepted my friend request, but I was scrolling Facebook, and I guess I clicked send friend request to this person that I don't actually know. We have four mutual friends, I think, five mutual friends. So I accidentally did that. And then the only reason I knew I did it is because this person accepted my friend request. I thought, who is this person? I don't know. But now I can't go back and unfriend this person. That would just be rude. So now we're friends and we're going to learn about one another, I suppose.
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1: Usually kids spend their summer break playing, getting outside, maybe getting into a little bit of trouble, having fun. Not 13-year-old Zach Waters. He is from Utah, and he spent nearly 300 hours this summer doing some 3D printing. So he discovered 3D printing through a YouTube channel, and then he also discovered Make Good, a nonprofit that creates 3D printed assistive devices for people with disabilities. And so what he did was spent his summer designing a custom wheelchair for a 21-month-old girl. So he designed it, printed it, tested it, assembled the chair. He made sure it also included features that could make a real difference for this little girl. So the wheelchair has pink accents because her favorite color is pink. It also includes a removable cup holder and tray table, along with a space on the back where heavier medical equipment can be stored. And the footrest and headrest can be adjusted as she grows. The straps are made from soft, flexible material for added comfort. This thing is fancy, man. And yeah, he spent nearly 300 hours doing this for this little girl. So big shout out to 13-year-old Zach. Tell me something good.
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1: Headlines. Good morning, I'm Mark. A 48-year-old man is facing multiple firearms and other charges following a police investigation here in Regina over the weekend. Police were called to Dorothy Street Saturday evening for a report of an intoxicated person damaging property. Officers stopped a vehicle and arrested the man for impaired driving. A search of a McIntosh Street home the next day found 7 firearms, including a prohibited assault rifle, ammunition, and BB guns. The accused faces several charges, including impaired driving, uttering threats, and unauthorized firearm possession. Mosquito numbers here in Regina have dropped sharply after weeks of high activity caused by heavy rain earlier this summer. And yeah, they definitely are a lot better than what they were. The city of Regina says average trap counts have fallen from about 200 mosquitoes per trap to around 25. That's a big drop. Parks Technical Services Manager Ashley Thompson says hot, dry weather and a lack of rainfall in July have reduced breeding conditions. Nearly 145 millimeters of rain fell in June, creating ideal conditions for mosquitoes. The city expects numbers to remain low. Reinforcements are set to arrive today in the battle against a wildfire on the western shores of Okanagan Lake in the southern BC interior that has forced 20,000 people to evacuate. 100 Mexican firefighters will join the fight against the Bald Range blaze that has claimed one life and caused destruction as it roared towards Summerland. RCMP have launched a criminal investigation into what sparked the fire that erupted Friday and caused the death of an 80-year-old woman.
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1: The Toronto Blue Jays beat the Boston Red Sox yesterday in game one of their 4-game series. 2-1 was the final. Game 2 goes today at 5:07, and the Saskatchewan Roughriders have signed national receiver Vyshawn Janusis to help offset key injuries to their pass-catching unit. Janusis steps into a receiving depth chart that's without Canadians Kean Schaefer-Baker and Sam Emelis, and Janusis spent time with Calgary last year and this year before being cut on July 28th. 23 the high today. Could see some showers this morning with a risk of a thunderstorm. Tomorrow, a mix of sun and cloud in 22, and then Thursday cloudy in 20. Right now in Regina, it's cloudy in 12. Good morning!

0: number one for throwbacks, Play 92. I'm Mark. My wife, Casey, and I took our oldest to Toy Story 5 yesterday in theaters, and I thought it was pretty good. It was very topical. It was a lot about technology and how kids are way more about technology now than actually playing with toys, using their imagination, that kind of thing. And in the movie, Woody and Buzz aren't really the main characters of it. The main character is Jesse. And yeah, I thought it was quite good. One sad part where almost had me tearing up a little bit. Toy Story 4 did that to me. You're not going to get me this time, Toy Story, but close. So yeah, that was, I think, the first movie we took our oldest to. And he did pretty good. He was a little bit restless. But I mean, that was probably because he had some sugar and popcorn and lemonade. Yeah, he was all jacked up. But yeah, if you haven't seen it yet and you're thinking of taking your kid or kids to the movie, it's definitely worth checking out. And after the movie, I thought to myself, because, I mean, Casey and I have talked about it before, whether we, you know, want to get him an iPad. Neither of us want that. No judgment to people that do. But you do see kids where they're just buried into their iPads and not paying attention to what's going on around them. I mean, we're all like that with our phones, so I don't want to put that on our kid. I mean, someday it will probably come, but not today.
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0: 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What's your favorite sound? Is it the sound of birds chirping in the morning? Is it the sound of the lottery machine at the gas station notifying you that you've won a couple of bucks? Is it a baby giggling? I don't know. For me, I have a new favorite sound, and it's because I've been watching a lot of YouTube golf. I'm getting ready for a golf trip next week into BC. Really looking forward to it. Lots of golf. And this has now become my favorite sound. It's very ASMR-y to me. It's so nice. It's the sound of a golf ball going into a cup. Just let's listen again. Such a sweet, sweet sound that could put me right to bed.
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5: 23 the high today. Some showers expected. I mean, it is raining a little bit right now. We could see a thunderstorm this morning. Tomorrow, mix of sun and cloud in 22, and then Thursday, cloudy and 20. Right now in Regina, like I said, a little bit of light rain, cloudy and 12.
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0: number one for throwbacks, Play 92. I'm Mark. If you listen to the show, you know that every Friday at 7:50, we do the weekly whoopsies. We screw up a lot. And by we, I mean me. Jess is on mat leave right now. I can't throw her into the same boat as me. Although when she's here, she does screw up a few times. But now this has seeped into my everyday life, my other job. Working Rider Games. So I've had two whoopsies at Rider Games this year. One, I announced the incorrect winner, said a guy's name. He started celebrating. Why are you celebrating, man? You didn't win. This guy won. And then just this last game, minor, but still a whoopsie. Instead of 150 years, I said 105 years. Not as bad, I think, as announcing the wrong winner. That was a real Steve Harvey moment. Whoops.
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0: number one for throwbacks, Play 92. Do you miss walking through Blockbuster? If you do, you can kind of relive it again. Bingebuster.net. It lets you link up your streaming accounts, so Netflix, Prime, Disney Plus, and then you can virtually walk through a Blockbuster with all your streaming services in it. So yeah, it looks exactly like a Blockbuster. And oh, you have Netflix, and on Netflix you have Narcos, or you can click on Narcos, boom, then you can watch it. It's a little hit of nostalgia, but man, what I would do to be back in an actual Blockbuster store. I loved going to Blockbuster. It was the absolute best. You know which Blockbuster was mine? Rochdale Boulevard. That one up there. Best Blockbuster in the city. You know that someone actually drove through the front of that building long ago? Yeah, I actually know her. She drove right through the front of that Blockbuster. That's probably what shut it down. I'm kidding.
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0: Good morning, I'm Mark. A 48-year-old man is facing multiple firearms and other charges following a police investigation here in Regina over the weekend. Police were called to Dorothy Street Saturday evening for a report of an intoxicated person damaging property. Officers stopped a vehicle and arrested the man for impaired driving. A search of a McIntosh Street home the next day found seven firearms, including a prohibited assault rifle, ammunition, and BB guns. The accused faces several charges, including impaired driving, uttering threats, and unauthorized firearm possession. Mosquito numbers here in Regina have dropped sharply after weeks of high activity caused by heavy rain earlier this summer. The city of Regina says average trap counts have fallen from about 200 mosquitoes per trap to around 25. That's a sharp, sharp drop. Parks Technical Services Manager Ashley Thompson says hot, dry weather and a lack of rainfall in July have reduced breeding conditions. Nearly 145 millimeters of rain fell in June, creating ideal conditions for mosquitoes. The city expects numbers to remain low. Reinforcements are set to arrive today in the battle against a wildfire on the western shores of Okanagan Lake in the southern BC interior that has forced 20,000 people to evacuate. 100 Mexican firefighters will join the fight against the Bald Range blaze that has claimed one life and caused destruction as it roared towards Summerlin. RCMP have launched a criminal investigation into what sparked the fire that erupted Friday and caused the death of an 80-year-old woman.
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0: The Toronto Blue Jays beat the Boston Red Sox yesterday in game one of their four-game series. 2-1 was the final. Game two goes today at 5:07. And the Saskatchewan Roughriders have signed national receiver Vaishon Janusis to help offset key injuries to their pass-catching unit. Janusis steps into a receiving depth chart that's without Canadians Kean Schaefer Baker and Sam Emelis. He has spent Janusis time in Calgary prior to coming to the Riders. He spent last season there and then a bit of this season before being cut on July 28th. 23 the high today. Still could see a thunderstorm this morning. Tomorrow, mix of sun and cloud and 22. Thursday, cloudy and 20. Right now in Regina, light rain shower, cloudy and 13. Good morning!
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0: Number one for throwbacks, Play 92. I'm Mark. Roy Romano's birthday is tomorrow. He was, of course, the premier of Saskatchewan from 91 to 2001, and he's turning 87 tomorrow. When I saw this, I tried to dig deep into the archives and find one of my favorite whoopsies ever, where Jess called him Roy Romano. But I couldn't find it. I was searching and searching and searching, and I just couldn't find it. However, I did find another one of my favorite whoopsies of hers. Here it is.
1: The Hawktwa girl.
0: Yeah, you don't say it right.
1: Yeah, I knew that's what you're going to say.
0: The what? Hawktwa girl. The Hawktwa girl, maybe? So ridiculous.
1: The Hawktwa girl.
0: Yeah, you don't say it right.
1: I knew that's what you're gonna say.
0: The what?
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0: for Throwbacks, Play 92. I'm Mark. Yesterday, Stacy and Joel were talking about something you did as a kid that your parents never found out about. This one is actually about a good buddy of mine. So he and I worked, and by the way, his parents did not know about this until 10 years after it happened. So he did it at 16. At 26, he got married, and during my best man speech, I revealed it. So he and I worked at the Brick together, and he ended up getting fired from the Brick. Tough look. But he got fired, and he didn't want his parents to find out. So what he did was, once, twice a week, he would dress up in his Brick attire, because we worked in the warehouse, and I would go pick him up as if I was picking him up to go to work. And then we would hang out for 3 or 4 hours, drive around, do whatever. That's when he used to cruise up and down Albert Street. It was the best. And then after his shift, air quotes, I would drop him off back at home, and his parents never knew, thought he was working. And they didn't know. Didn't find out until 10 years later. So good.
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4: A high of 23 today. Could still see a thunderstorm this morning. Tomorrow, mix of sun and cloud and 22. Thursday, cloudy and 20. Right now in Regina, it's partly cloudy and 14.
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Number one for throwbacks, Play 92. Netflix just posted on social media that Love is Blind Canada is going to be happening and casting is now open. I clicked on the casting link, not going to apply. Just wanted to see what it was all about. It says calling all singles who are brave, open-minded, and ready for a committed relationship. It's actually not too difficult to complete an application. I don't know why, though, we do this in Canada. We're allergic to coming up with our own ideas for reality shows. American Idol? Let's do Canadian Idol.

0: Big Brother, Big Brother Canada. Love is Blind, Love is Blind Canada. The only original reality show we've ever come up with was Battle of the Blades.
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0: 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Went to a movie yesterday and was watching the previews. And one of the previews said coming out in 2027. And I've been vocal about this before. That's insane. We're a little over halfway done 2026 and it's saying coming out in 2027. That's a long ways away. I'm not going to remember. It's too far away. What's going to be next? You're going to be at a movie. Preview is going to come on. Fast and Furious 12 coming out in 2055. Cool. Can't wait to take my grandkids to it.
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0: Rider Nation lives on 620 CKRM. I'm Dave Thomas, voice of the Saskatchewan Roughriders. 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And kickoff with Luke Mullender and I is at 5. 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

0: Number one for throwbacks, Play 92. The 2K playback is kicking off at 9 o'clock. No more 90s at 9. It's the 2K playback. Some big 2000s bangers. Train on the way. Neo. Hinder. Hinder, Lips of an Angel is such a good song. Hilary Duff. Sarah Bareilles, and a bunch of others. That's coming up right away.
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0: One for throwbacks, Play 92. I was just thinking about Spark Notes. Do you remember Spark Notes from back in the day? So I was thinking about it because now kids have AI to help them when writing a paper about a book, say. But back in the day, we had Spark Notes. It was a popular online educational resource founded in 1999. It says it provides study guides, plot summaries, character analysis, and some other stuff. And I remember using it. I think you would use it when you wouldn't read the book. You would help, or it would help you understand the book and what happened throughout it. And I didn't read much. I read Holes in Elementary School. Great book. Other than that, I don't think I read that much. And then it had No Fear Shakespeare. Side-by-side plain English translations for literature, poetry, and other academic subjects. Which that helped because why do we learn Shakespeare? It makes no sense. Doubt thou the stars are fire. Doubt that the sun doth move, but never doubt I love. What does that mean?
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1: Number one for throwbacks, Play 92. I was just talking about how one of the only books I read in elementary school was Holes. I want to give myself credit. I think I also read, and you might not recognize the title, but you'd probably recognize the cover, The Secret Lives of Sergeant John Wilson, A True Story of Love and Murder. I don't remember it. I just remember the cover. He was an RCMP officer. He got stationed in a Saskatchewan village. He caught TB and fell hopelessly in love with a young woman who took care of him. He would do anything for her. Anything at all. Whoa. Yeah. See, I actually read that from a website. I, again, don't remember any of it, but I'm certain I read it. That's two books.
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0: It's the 2K playback on Play 92. I've noticed the scooters here in town this year are green and white, not orange, and it's because Neuron, the orange company, was bought out. So now the scooters here in town are lime scooters. I haven't been on one in a couple of years. I don't know if you ride them or not, but the last two times that I rode one of the scooters, I got yelled at. And not because I did anything wrong. I was following the rules, and someone was just unhappy that I wasn't going fast enough. I had it like throttled down, and they yelled at me out the window. So not sure I want to jump on one again and get screamed at.
1: Here we go, ladies and gentlemen.
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1: Do you miss walking through Blockbuster? 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So yeah, it looks exactly like a Blockbuster. And oh, you have Netflix, and on Netflix you have Narcos, or you can click on Narcos, boom, then you can watch it. It's a little hit of nostalgia, but man, what I would do to be back in an actual Blockbuster store. I loved going to Blockbuster. It was the absolute best. You know which Blockbuster was mine? Rochdale Boulevard. That one up there. Best Blockbuster in the city. You know that someone actually drove through the front of that building long ago? Yeah, I actually know her. She drove right through the front of that Blockbuster. That's probably what shut it down. I'm kidding.
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0: 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This is Play 92, number one for throwbacks. That keyword will play. You text it into our number, 306-936-0092, and you get on the standby list. 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
1: I think Futurama like predicted this or something, but this is actually like a nice story. I guess some elderly in some assisted living facilities are getting VR tech, virtual reality, so they can go explore the world.
2: Cute.
1: And they can also play games on it. 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
2: VR
1: I just use my
2: tech
1: hands.
2: Is fine.
1: Yeah, you just use your hands.
2: Okay.
1: It's gotten good enough.
2: That's really cute.
1: And now I was thinking about it, and I'm like, well, you can play a lot of games in VR.
2: Uh-huh.
1: How long is it until, you know, all of a sudden the seniors are on the chat and they're just tossing insults at you?
2: Playing Call of Duty.
1: Playing
2: Call
1: of Duty.
2: Just swearing at five-year-olds.
1: Just beating you, yeah.
2: I don't know. All I can think in my head is how much an old person would like Roblox. Just because it's like bright colors and fun stuff going around. Like you can just, can you just see like 90-year-olds swearing at 11-year-olds and then swearing back? Like respect your elders will be out the window.

0: Play at Work with Ty and Million. Let's go to
1: work. Yeah, it kind of sucks, but I'm also really happy because Spam's having a big moment right now.
2: It has. Like, even Spam and Eggs.
1: Spam and Eggs. I've been seeing Spam Musubi.
2: Yeah, everywhere. Hell yeah.
1: And it's great, you know, because Spam was always there for me as a kid, and I'm happy it's getting its moment in the sun for all the people who put their nose down at it.
2: I bet you're going to feel the same as me.
1: Up at it? Down? What?
2: Turn their nose up at it.
1: Yeah.
2: Now it's too expensive.
1: I know.
2: Was that your point?
1: Yeah.
2: Oh, all you guys made fun of me because, to be fair, no offense, Mom, the sandwich my mother made me is disgusting. It was Spam crushed up with a fork with mayo and mustard into a freezer-burnt hot dog bun. That's what I used to take to school.
1: What did she call it?
2: It was Spam Dog. I don't know. Yeah, that.
1: Gross.
2: That's what it, yeah. But I had so many friends go, ew, what are you eating? And I had to say, it's actually pretty good. And I did that too.
1: Nice.
2: And all of them now they're making Spam be $7.99.
1: Mm-hmm.
2: And I have
1: with a little bit of rice.
2: Oh, and you think that's cool?
1: Tied up.
2: Unbelievable.
1: It is good though. I like Spam.
2: It's incredible. Yeah. It is the most hated food for like the best food. Do you know what I'm saying?
1: Yeah.
2: For like how hated it is, it's way too delicious. We literally ate it five minutes ago.
1: It was great.
2: Yeah.
1: I was super happy to see it again.
2: Too expensive.
1: Yeah. Absolutely.
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2: You might know that I love to bake. I love cookies and cakes and cupcakes. It's really great for my ego to hear people go, "This is delicious." I go, "Thank you. It's all I need. It's approval from you thinking my food tastes good." But here's the thing. I've kind of not fallen out of love with it. I just have not had the time and energy to bake recently. So I kind of lost my spark, if you will. And then I
3: lost your smile.
2: I've lost my smile when it comes to baking. And I volunteered to make a cake for my friend's baby shower yesterday, and we went and it was great. But unfortunately, I do suck at it now, and I wasn't prepared to suck at it. My cake fell apart into two pieces in the car over. And like, this isn't just a cute little baby shower. This friend of mine is like kind of famous. And like the girls that did the baby shower did such a beautiful job of everything. It was like a fancy baby shower. Very, very fancy.
3: It was a fancy baby.
2: And I brought this cake that was in two pieces. So I think what I'm saying here now is I think I'm putting in my retirement slip to baking. Don't ask me to bake you anything. Don't ask me to do a cake. I'm not going to offer anymore. If you want something that tastes good, I got you. If you want it to look good, I don't think I have it in me.
3: Why don't you say, like, it's one of my famous two-piece cakes?
2: Well, that's what I said. I said, what?
3: You never had a two-piece?
2: Were you expecting a one-piece cake?
3: Those are so 2000 and late.
2: No, we're in 2026, baby. You know, there's three layers and they're all coming separately.
3: Yeah.
2: What do you mean it looks like slop? That's the point. Wasn't the theme of the baby shower slop? Did I get confused? Did I misunderstand?
3: Yeah. Why didn't you go to like Dairy Queen and just try to pass it off as your own?
2: I did. I brought two cakes.
3: Oh, and you're like, try to guess which one's mine.
2: They really could.

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1: But man, what I would do to be back in an actual Blockbuster store. 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Rochdale Boulevard. 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Yeah, I actually know her. 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That's probably what shut it down. I'm kidding.
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0: USA is going very hard into salmonella. They're really leaning into it.
1: It's really chic right now. So hot right now, some will say. Yeah. Like their fevers.
0: Yeah, I'm sure they are. Because first it was the lettuce.
1: Absolutely.
0: And then it was the...
1: other lettuce.
0: It was the other lettuce.
1: It was like all fresh vegetables. You were supposed to be cooking your vegetables.
0: And now it's in their jalapenos.
1: I know. Yeah. So... toilet paper, it's going to go way up. There's going to be panic buying.
0: It's like COVID all over again.
1: Yeah, except for butt stuff. I wish I didn't say it like that.
0: Yeah, I wish too.
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0: Nation lives on 620 CKRM. I'm Dave Thomas, voice of the Saskatchewan Roughriders. 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And kickoff with Luke Mullender and I is at 5. 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
1: Coming up, we've got a headline of the day. And if you really like wizards, you're not going to like this, or you will like this.
2: I like Gandalf.
1: Yeah, everyone's pissed about Lord of the Rings. Wait, no, the other one. 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Ladies and gentlemen!

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1: Got your headline of the day. Harry Potter fans revolt over power cable route near Dobby fictional grave. Oh, right. Spoilers. Shoot.
2: Yeah, that, like, what is it? Like, 2-decade-old book series? You really spoiled it.
1: Yeah, sorry about that. But Harry Potter fans pissed because life is around a fictional gravesite.
2: Yeah, I didn't know there was any more Harry Potter fans.
1: Just you?
2: No. Yeah,
1: you're
2: right.
1: The only one left.
2: I stuck around.
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1: I got some questions for you about that AI slop TV channel. 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
1: But maybe you can answer this for me. 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
3: Okay.
2: Roku. 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
3: Uh-huh.
2: It's called Fairground AI. And here's some of the details on it.
3: Yeah,
2: okay?
3: For sure.
2: It broadcasts AI-generated films, series, and short clips around the clock. It only stops for intermittent ad breaks filled with AI-generated advertisements. What are they advertising?
3: What are they advertising?
2: That's one of my questions. And then creator revenue. It allows digital creators to earn a share of platform revenue. Oh, cool. You make 6 cents.
3: Yay.
2: But now my real question is, Millions.
3: Mm-hmm.
2: So they have a TV channel now.
3: Right.
2: When does like the award show happen? When do we get the sloppies?
3: The sloppies?
2: The sloppies. When do we get it?
3: Are they going to have a real host or would that just be an AI-generated host as well?
2: No, I think Jim Brewer's doing it.
3: Oh, I thought it was Kenan Thompson.
2: Why you gotta do my man Keenan like that?
3: I don't know. He's just really good at things. I think he'd be able to do it well.
0: Play.

0: Nation lives on 620 CKRM. I'm Dave Thomas, voice of the Saskatchewan Roughriders. Saturday is game day as the Riders take on the Hamilton Tiger Cats. 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The pregame show is at 4. And kickoff with Luke Mullender and I is at 5. 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
1: I love my dog so much. Very important family member to me. 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
2: Pet her?
1: No. And she's alive. It's just...
2: No, but she runs away from you.
1: Not that. But thanks for reminding me. We'll get into it coming up. 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
2: Ty, I'm currently suffering from the worst catch 22 you can suffer from when you are in a couple with a dog. Oh. Well, sorry, you have a couple and then you also have a dog. Like, okay. You're part of a couple, but the part of the other part of the couple isn't the dog. The dog is separate. The dog is additional. Do you understand what I'm saying?
3: Yes, I do.
2: I wanted to be really clear there.
3: All right.
2: And that is, do you share a bed with the dog?
3: Oh, yeah.
2: Yeah. Well, your dog is the size roughly of a sourdough loaf.
3: Yeah.
2: So it can't ever really be that big. I've got a corgi.
3: You'd think.
2: I've got a corgi, and she can, if she really is having a day that she wants you to hate her, can be up to a meter long. And I have now spinitis because I cannot sleep in a straight line with my dog.
3: You guys also sleep on like a twin bed?
2: No, a single.
3: Oh, sorry. Sorry.
2: It's important to us to cuddle.
3: Yeah.
2: But then she just spreads out and I'm like, do I want to have a good sleep or do I want my dog to be comfortable and cute?
3: Oh, you want your dog to be comfortable and cute, because when they get up and leave, it's the worst feeling in the world.
2: I know, but like, I feel like I spent half the day or the night going, oh, I wish she would just not be this close to me.
3: Mm-hmm.
2: And then if she was to ever leave and go sleep somewhere else, I'd be like, man, I wish you were closer to me.
3: Yeah.
2: Do you know what I'm saying?
3: But you go, man, my back feels way better
2: right
3: now.
2: My backitis hurts so bad.
3: It's cured.
2: Do you know where I slept last night?
3: On the edge of the bed?
2: No, frame.

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1: But man, what I would do to be back in an actual Blockbuster store. I loved going to Blockbuster. It was the absolute best. You know which Blockbuster was mine? Rochdale Boulevard. That one up there. Best Blockbuster in the city. You know that someone actually drove through the front of that building long ago? Yeah, I actually know her. She drove right through the front of that Blockbuster. That's probably what shut it down. I'm kidding.
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1: Finally, the ultimate Marvel crossover is happening.
2: I'm tired of that.
1: No, you just saw Spider-Man, so you're not.
2: That's true. What is it?
1: It's not Vanderpump Rules.
2: It's Barbie.
1: Nope, it is from a TV show. I'll tell you more in a few songs.
2: So not Barbie then.

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0: saw the new Spider-Man movie.
1: I did see the new Spider-Man movie. It was fantastic.
0: You loved it.
1: I did love it, yeah.
0: I saw this headline the other day about the Marvel Comics, and I was like, what? Wow.
1: Wow, I can't wait to have my mind blown.
0: Okay, you ready?
1: Do it.
0: The Muppets Take the Marvel Universe is a series of comics coming out.
1: Huh.
0: Where the Muppets are going to join the Marvel Universe.
1: Are they going to be like Captain America, Spider-Man, like each Muppet? Or are they going to be new?
0: No. They're hanging out with the superheroes.
1: Interesting.
0: Yeah. So like Spider-Man's going to meet the Muppets.
1: Oh, man. Lucky Spider-Man.
0: And my question is, just do the movie.
1: That's not a question.
0: No, just do the movie.
1: That's not a question.
0: That's my question. Just do the movie. You've got the rights, Disney.
1: You've got the rights.
0: You got the rights
1: to
0: Marvel.
1: You've got the time.
0: You got the rights to the Muppets. You introduced the multiverse. Just put the Muppets in a Marvel movie.
1: Do you want live action?
0: Yes.
1: Or do you want like...
0: All Muppets are live action.
1: Well, not there.
0: That's why I said just do the movie. That was my question for them.
1: That's not a question.
0: It is.
1: Okay.
0: If you say like just do the movie, it's a question.
1: Can you give me one plot line that would work for the movie? Go.
0: Gonzo is an alien and he joins the Avengers.
1: He brings back Thanos by accident.
0: Yeah, absolutely.
1: Because he thought he was doing everyone a favor.
0: Yeah. Rizzo the Rat's a founding member of the X-Men. It writes itself.
1: You got me there.

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2: Out of all the genres of TV shows, apparently this one is taking the biggest hit. People aren't watching it anymore. What do you think it is?
3: WWE interviews.
2: Nope. That's not even a show.
3: Yeah, I don't know.
2: Anyways, WWE is alive and well and thriving, might I add.
3: Okay.
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1: Apparently, Seth Meyers is taking the longest late night hiatus in program history.
2: So he quit?
1: No, they're saying late night TV is recalculating. Apparently no one's watching late night TV anymore.
2: That's fair.
1: They're going to bed early. I don't know what to say.
2: Everyone's exhausted. We all have five jobs. Who's got time to sit and watch TV?
1: Hey, you
2: got to
1: have this on at 6 o'clock or we're not going to make it.
2: Mm-hmm.
1: Also, I think it's that it's on cable TV.
2: Also that. Do you think that if you like got home from work and Seth Meyers, like Late Night with Seth Meyers, was on, I don't know, a streaming service you have, without commercials, would you turn that on?
1: Yeah, I would.
2: Me too.
1: I would turn on, like, whenever there's a live event, I'm like, whoa, what is this? Let me put

0: They saw it.
1: You're like, whoa, live TV? Yeah. This is 2026?
0: This is happening in the moment. I got to be cultured.
1: That's crazy.
0: Anyways, but it's mostly because we're all going to bed a little earlier.
1: Oh. Well.
0: Good night.
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1: Play 92, number one for throwbacks. It's Stacey and Joel here Tuesday afternoon on the way this hour. We've got eating-related topics coming up. One of them is how chocolate bars have shrunk since the 90s. It's actually quite shocking how considerably smaller they've gotten. Also, flesh-eating disease. It's back. We'll talk about that too.

0: looking at play92.ca and the Play app. It's Stacey and Joel. The story has kind of gone viral. It's out of the UK. There was a woman who, she runs a cleaning company and was cleaning out a hoarder's house, and she came across a chocolate bar, and she said immediately when she saw it, and it was a Mars bar, she was like, whoa, it was almost the length of her hand. She was so impressed at
1: this
0: the size
1: isn't a king
0: of it.
1: Size either. This is just the regular size.
0: And that's what it ended up being, a 65-ounce whatever.
1: Yeah.
0: Chocolate bar, whereas now they're 45 grams.
1: Oh, yeah, so they're like 40%
0: smaller. 40%
1: smaller,
0: 40% more expensive probably.
1: A Mars bar a day at work rest and play. Yeah, that's from the 90s.
0: I love jingles.
1: Yeah, the jingles used to be better. Not only were the chocolate bars bigger, but the jingles were better.
0: They were. Jingles were a huge thing back in the day.

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0: Chad and Jolene, the brother-sister team at Queen City Auto Body, have been competing since the early days. Chad was walking first, Jolene was talking first, and one definitely got away with more. 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

streaming at play92.ca and the Play app. It's Afternoons with Stacey and Joel. We've got, I don't know, it's a mixed bag. I'm somewhat happy with this forecast, but somewhat outraged as well. 22 is the high for tomorrow. Mix of sun and cloud. That's not bad. The seasonal normals for this time of year, between 10 and 25. So we're definitely at the high end of the seasonal normals. Thursday, though, 20 and cloudy all day long. It's going to be a gloomy Thursday. And if you thought that was bad, Friday is rainy and 18. We're not even going to make it into the 20s, but I trade a bad Friday for a good weekend, and it looks like it'll be pretty reasonable. 22 on Saturday with a mix of sun and cloud, and 23 for Sunday.

0: Number one for Throwbacks, Play 92. It's Stacey and Joel. It's coming up on Thursday, Dairy Queen's 24th annual Miracle Treat Day. 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I remember hearing that it's something crazy, like almost $300,000 is raised just in the province on that one day.
1: That's great.
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1: So I know.
0: Go do something
1: so much
0: delicious
1: ice cream
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0: Play 92, number one for throwbacks. Stacey and Joel here with you. We're all done with the cyclo spray asses, parasites, the lettuce thing that gives you the diarrhea.
1: It's done?
0: You know, it's old news. It's boring. Oh. The new cycle has moved on. What's new and exciting is flesh-eating disease. That one is back.
1: Huh.
0: They've got some cases that have been reported in Louisiana. It's up significantly from where it was maybe in the last 10 years, right?
1: Because I remember being absolutely terrified of that as a kid.
0: Yeah.
1: I heard about it once and I was like, well, that's the end of me.
0: You know
1: should
0: where
1: that
0: you probably
1: happen?
0: Heard about it was with Lucien Bouchard. Do you remember he got it and they had to amputate his leg?
1: Whoa.
0: Back in the 90s. Yeah, he's the Quebecois guy.
1: Oh, okay.
0: Yeah, yeah. So
1: maybe
0: I remember
1: that
0: hearing about
1: it.
0: I mean, it's a scary name. It is scary. It kills people. You get it from salt water or from uncooked seafood.
1: Oh,
0: and
1: I love both of those things.
0: Open wounds or in your stomach. And yeah, you could die after a couple of days. So it is fairly serious. The thing that always scared me so much as a kid was after you die, does it continue to eat your flesh? Are you going to be laying there?
1: Yeah.
0: You're going to go to your grandma's funeral and her body's half consumed by this disease? That's what freaked me out.

0: fall.
1: Play 92, Stacey and Joel with you on a Tuesday afternoon. Coming up this hour, we have a person who really disrupted a flight here in Canada. Very small person, but very big issues. And also, we're going to be talking about booze sales and how they're doing here in Saskatchewan.

0: thing.
1: Play 92, number one for throwback. Stacey and Joel here with you, talking about booze and the tariffs and how the whole situation has affected booze sales of the American liquor here in Saskatchewan. It's down, actually 40%.
2: And that's significant.
1: People are drinking less of the American alcohol. And by comparison, if you're wondering, well, isn't it down right across the board? No, not really. Just booze sales overall are down 4%, but consumption and purchase of Saskatchewan-made liquor is up a few percent. So
2: nice.
1: We're drinking more booze from right here at home, the homemade moonshine or the stuff from your local distillery. But less across the board for Canada and way less of the American booze.
2: Mm-hmm.
1: Are you drinking less American booze?
2: Maybe. I do. I love supporting. Like, Regina has some great distilleries.
1: Yes.
2: So I like the local beer.
1: Yeah.
2: And I don't know. There's a few gins that are made in the province that I like as well. But I also like a deal.
1: Right.
2: That's the problem.
1: I know. That's the thing about patriotism is it's much easier to do when it doesn't hurt your wallet.
2: Yes.
1: Yeah.

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0: Number one for throwbacks, play 92. Stacy and Joel, the Fuller cast is looking a little soggy. Maybe not too...
1: Kind of gloomy and soggy, but a bit sunny as well, but gloomy.
0: It's a little bit of everything, yeah. Basically. 22 tomorrow, mix of sun and cloud. Clouds on Thursday and Friday, rain overnight both nights, but the weekend, about 23 with a mix of sun and cloud.

0: Play 92, number one for throwback. Stacy and Joel here. We are on the last few days for Play Days powered by River Cree Resort and Casino. This is wrapping up on Friday, and then we're going to give away the whole grand prize coming up on Monday with Mark Johnston in the morning. And so here's the deal. I'm sure you've heard, but we're going to be sending somebody to Vancouver to see Bruno Mars live this October. Flights, hotels, spending cash, all taken care of. The whole package is worth $5,000, and I don't know how many entries are going to be left between now and Friday when we wrap it all up.
1: Yeah.
0: At least I would say maybe a dozen, somewhere in that range. So keep listening. You have maybe a dozen chances to get in. When you hear a Bruno Mars song, listen for the keyword. Text the keyword to 936-0092. We'll throw you in the draw for that. And again, it wraps up Friday. We're giving it away coming up on Monday.

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0: Streaming at play92.ca and on the Play app. It's Stacey and Joel. Having a flight canceled is super frustrating. Mechanical issues, staff shortages, what have you. But even more frustrating when it's a three-year-old who causes the issue. And that's exactly what happened. It was a flight from Victoria to Toronto. And it ended
1: Wow, that's quite the cross-country
0: voyage. That is a huge flight.
1: Yeah.
0: Yes. And what ended up happening is a toddler refused to buckle up, put on its seatbelt, and because of the commotion and the time it took and taking the parents off the plane, the kid off the plane, the flight missed the runway curfew in Victoria. They close at 12:30.
1: Wow.
0: And so if you miss your curfew, you can't fly. They had to cancel the flight. All these people displaced because a three-year-old wouldn't put his seatbelt on.
1: Wow.
0: And hearing that story, I think to myself, if my dad was on that flight, he would have taken me to the bathroom, spanked me, come back, and buckled me in my seat.
1: Yeah.
0: Like, not an issue.
1: I think as a parent, like, if that were my kid doing it, if you cancel an entire flight for everybody, at least a 2-minute timeout, buddy. You're in big trouble.

Play 92, number one for throwback. Stacey and Joel here. Coming up this hour, going to talk about somebody in Saskatchewan who is a lot richer, namely $44 million richer. Details on that on the way. Also, a very funny news headline that sounds like it's out of Florida, but it's out of Ontario. We'll give you details coming up.

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0: Play 92, number one for throwbacks with Stacey and Joel. Somebody here in Saskatchewan is maybe right now $44 million richer. Somebody won the Lotto 649 gold ball jackpot in Saturday's draw. They haven't said yet if the person has claimed it. Maybe it's one of those people that like puts the ticket in their purse, forgets about it until weeks later, and they're just sitting there with $44 million bucks potentially in their pocket.
1: Wouldn't that be nice?
0: Wouldn't that be nice?
1: I would just like to feel what that surprise feels like. What's your biggest lottery win you've ever gotten from one of the 649 or the Lotto Max?
0: I want to say $40.
1: That's it?
0: Yeah.
1: Wow.
0: Nothing crazy.
1: I had $300 one time, and that made my week.
0: Really?
1: Yeah.
0: I win more on like a VLT than I do on the lottery.
1: Oh, yeah. So well, I mean, winning of any kind is always nice.
0: Oh, God. Please, let me just know what it's like to win $44 million.

0: 2.
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Number one for throwbacks, Play 92. It's Stacey and Joel. Pretty nice day to look forward to tomorrow. 22, mix of sun and cloud. That's all right. The seasonal normals for this time of year are between 25 and 10 degrees. So that is at the high end of the normal range. On Thursday, going to be a little cooler and gloomier, about 20 and cloudy. Friday is going to be rainy and 18, but the weekend looking pretty darn good. 22 and 23 in the sunshine.

92. We are number one for throwbacks. Stacey and Joel with you. This might be of interest to you if you're into the kind of stuff I am. Cults. The Psychology of Cults is a live educational show, and it's coming to Regina on Wednesday, November 4th at the Conexus Arts Center. So it's a bit away, but you want to grab these tickets. There is a pre-show dinner option if you're interested. And then basically a big educational session on the psychological manipulation and coercive control of cults. How to recognize warning signs of high control groups. It's very interesting. And if you're interested in grabbing those tickets, the Conexus website has them, or etix.com.

0: streaming at play92.ca and the Play app. This headline to me reads like something out of Florida. Man on mobility scooter charged with impaired driving. No, that's not out of Florida. That happened in Ontario.
1: Oh.
0: And police pulled him over after a very low speed chase. Right? What is it? What, things can go like 5 miles an hour?
1: I don't know. Not very fast. Did they chase him on foot?
0: Well, no.
1: They probably could have.
0: Maybe. Maybe it was a bike cop who pulled him over. I'm not too sure. But they charged him with a DUI. That's the crazy part about it, because under the criminal code, the mobility scooter is categorized as a vehicle. So can he not drive? Did he have his mobility scooter impounded? Did
1: maybe.
0: They take it away for a week? What's going to happen with this?

number one for throwback, Stacey and Joel. Coming up this hour, we're going to talk about a big, massive, humongous lottery. Not here in Saskatchewan, unfortunately. And we're also going to ask that question, what's something you did as a kid that your parents never found out about? We'll share some stories coming up.

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0: 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The U.S. Powerball is a lot of money. It's at $975 million U.S. Jeez right now, which works out to, if you convert it to Canadian dollars, it's $1 trillion.
1: It feels like it would be.
0: I think it's 1.35, somewhere in that range.
1: Wow.
0: There. So, yeah, that's a lot of money. These Powerballs get up to crazy amounts. I think I remember a few years ago, I don't know if it was the Powerball or the Mega Millions, one of them was up over $2 billion.
1: Yes.
0: Yeah.
1: $1 billion.
0: $2 billion.
1: And what do we have here? $80 million?
0: I know. It's peanuts.
1: Come
0: what we
1: on.
0: Can win

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0: That is Bruno Mars here on Play 92. Play Days, powered by our friends at River Cree Resort and Casino, is wrapping up pretty quick here. So if you heard that keyword, make sure you text it in, 936-0092. That gets you basically in the draw. The more times you hear the keywords and text them in, the more chances you have to win. We're doing the giveaway. Well, not we. Mark is doing the giveaway on Monday.
1: We, the collective, Play 92.
0: The collective Play.
1: Yeah.
0: That giveaway is happening on Monday. If you want more details, play92.ca.

Yeah, right, picture that with a Kodak. Or better yet, go to Times Square, take a picture of me with a Kodak. Took my life from negative to positive, I just want y'all to know that. And tonight, let's enjoy life.

0: 92 Tuesday afternoon with Stacey and Joel. We asked the question on the Play Facebook page. What is something you did as a kid that your parents never found out about? And I do have to laugh at these comments. Michelle Boza, you ain't tricking me into a death wish. My parents are still alive. Those youth shenanigans are going to be kept secret until they die.
1: Wow. I mean, you could tell them at a certain point. What's the worst that's going to happen?
0: Well, you know what? It's liberating.
1: Yeah.
0: Years later, letting your parents in on something that you were up to, and they have the, what's it called? The statute of limitations gone. Right? What are they going to do? Ground you?
1: What are they going to do? Spank you?
0: Exactly. Robert Harrison, if I tell ya, I gotta, made a cops and robbers show with live ammo.
1: What?
0: That sounds incredibly dangerous.
1: Yes.
0: Oh,
1: quite
0: my
1: irresponsible,
0: God.
1: Responsible, yeah.
0: And Susan, I think my mom knew everything. I thought I was fooling her, but now that I'm older, I don't think so. And that's the thing. As much as you think as a kid you're getting away with stuff, chances are your parents had a sniff.
1: I watch my kids now try and like scheme. Like they think they're pulling a fast one on us. And me and my wife were both just like, come on, you guys.
0: You guys do better.
1: Yeah.

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0: Oh, I can't think of a more perfect way to wrap up the show than with a song from Avril Lavigne.
1: Is she still married to Chad Cougar? Chad Cougar Mellencamp?
2: Yes, they just celebrated their 20th anniversary.
0: 20th. Wow. 20 man, years. How the time flies.
2: Oh, so happy for them.
0: You know what? Good for you for being adult enough to not get upset about that joke anymore.
2: It's water.
0: Did I wear
2: off
0: you down?
2: Back.
0: What happened?
2: I just don't care.
0: Okay.
2: And it's really fun
0: that's
2: to
0: a good
2: just
0: place, by the
2: make
0: way.
2: Stuff up.
0: That's a place of power in society. When you no longer care, oh.
2: And going along with a dumb joke sometimes, it's okay.
0: It's the best.
2: It is.
0: All right. That's it for us. Hope you had a great time. I had a good time. I don't know.
2: Did you have a good time? Yep.
0: Was it fun for you?
2: And we'll do this again tomorrow.
0: Yeah. Okay. See you later. Bye.
2: Bye.
0: Yeah.